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And I'm telling you, you get it the way you like it with all the fixings. Doesn't that sound good? Come on into Welcome Inn. And did you know that you can also get the prime rib or anything on the menu from the Welcome Inn ordered, and you can just drive in and pick it up and take it home? There it is. It's the Welcome Inn, 360-533-5060, and that's at 520 23rd Street in Hoquiam. Tell them Spodey sent you.

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11: 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We're looking at patchy fog, gradual sunshine today. Tomorrow, showers and a possibility of a thunderstorm. Friday, partly sunny skies, but Saturday, Sunday, mostly sunny skies.
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0: 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Doesn't that sound good? Come on into Welcome Inn. 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There it is. 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

0: Moving in Stereo and the Cars, 1978 for you right there. 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
0: 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We are looking at cloudy skies becoming sunny skies today. Showers and thunderstorms tomorrow, they're saying. Partly sunny on Friday, but then Saturday and Sunday, mostly sunny skies.
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0: Under Pressure. 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It's called the Summer Concert Blast. Mm-hmm. 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
6: Hey, it's State Representative Joel McIntyre.
7: And State Representative Jim Walsh.
6: The Constitution is the supreme law of the land. It is the Constitution that we have all sworn an oath to defend and uphold. However, in the last few years, we have seen some of the worst abuses of the Constitution in Washington State.
7: We defend the Washington State Constitution. Its protection of a right to privacy, of a right to freedom of conscience, of a right to protect yourself and your home. And lately in Olympia, we've seen a lot of proposals that run against the Constitution. The state income tax proposal against the Constitution. This attack on sheriffs to decertify them against the Constitution. The raid on the cops and firefighters' pension against the Constitution. And I'm not even touching on your gun rights and other essential rights. We will stand for the Washington State Constitution.
6: Send us back to Olympia to stand up for the Constitution.
8: Paid for by the committee to elect Joel McIntyre and Friends of Jim Walsh, Republican.
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0: don't want to stop. That's some Aussie for you on the Rock of the Coast. 104.7 KDUX before that, Dire Straits with Sultans of Swing. Hey, hope your night is going well. Hey, happy hump day to you. That's right. Lots more music on the way. Plus, I've got your weather forecast. Let's see, Fleetwood Mac, The Clash. Who doesn't like to rock the Casbah? Casbah? Cashbah? I don't even know how to say it.
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0: All right. Looking at our forecast for tonight. 30% chance of showers, mainly after 5 in the morning, though. Mostly cloudy. Lows around 54. Tomorrow, showers, possible thunderstorms. Looks like our highs will be around 65 degrees, but cloudy. On Friday, partly sunny. Highs near 68. Into the weekend, looks like Saturday will be partly sunny. Highs near 71. And Sunday, mostly sunny with highs near 76 degrees. So a nice weekend ahead of us.
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0: That's the damn Yankees. High enough on the Rock of the Coast, 104.7 KDUX. Master Gardeners doing their big tour in Ocean Shores this weekend on the 18th. That's Saturday. You might want to look it up on Facebook if you're interested in going to something like that. Lots of people involved in that. And it's quite fun. If you have a little green thumb about you, it's kind of fun to check it all out and go see the great places.
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0: rock and roll hoochie coo. Rick Derringer on the Rock of the Coast, 104.7 KDUX. All right, Captain Kirk fans, are you ready for this? William Shatner taking to the road to do an amazing heavy metal album, and he's going to be performing it live at Riot Fest this year. So get your tickets now. Shatner says, Riot Fest is exactly the kind of place where anything can happen. We're bringing volume, intensity, and a few surprises. With an incredible band behind him, he says he's expecting nothing less than liftoff. Yeah, he really can't wait to share this experience with his friends. So get ready, William Shatner singing heavy metal. I kind of want to see that. I think I will. Probably not going to buy tickets to go see it. I don't know. Space, the final frontier.
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0: All right, looking at our forecast for tonight. 30% chance of showers, mainly after 5 in the morning, though. Mostly cloudy, lows around 54. Tomorrow, showers, possible thunderstorms. Looks like our highs will be around 65 degrees, but cloudy. On Friday, partly sunny, highs near 68. Into the weekend, looks like Saturday will be partly sunny, highs near 71. And Sunday, mostly sunny with highs.

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0: Ronnie James Dio singing with Rainbow, the man on the Silver Mountain, 104.7 KDUX, like rocking with Ronnie. Yeah, I wish my name, I could be rocking with Ronnie at nights. No, that's my brother's name. Coming up, some Ozzy, of course. Patient Number 9, good song. Yeah, some Jerry Rafferty and Creed all on the way.
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0: Bark at the Moon, Ozzy. 104.7 KDUX. I remember when I was a kid and my parents were, they'd gone out of town or something. Grandma and Grandpa were visiting or were taking care of us. And they were staying out at the farmhouse where I lived. And they caught me sleepwalking. I used to sleepwalk all the time. They caught me outside howling at the moon. So I completely connect with this Ozzy song. I'm just saying. I don't know why I told you that. But it was really true. It is true. It is true. I don't do it anymore. No. But I did. Coming up, Jethro Tull. No, I don't play the flute. And some rat. So hang on. It's coming up for you right now.
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0: Who's coming to Aberdeen's Bishop Center? 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
4: Now, it's KDUX Coastal Weather.
0: All right, looking at our forecast for tonight. 30% chance of showers, mainly after 5 in the morning, though. Mostly cloudy, lows around 54. Tomorrow, showers, possible thunderstorms. Looks like our highs will be around 65 degrees, but cloudy. On Friday, partly sunny, highs near 68. Into the weekend, looks like Saturday will be partly sunny, highs near 71. And Sunday, mostly sunny with highs near 76 degrees. So a nice weekend ahead of us.
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0: Sammy singing with Van Halen, Top of the World, 104.7 KDUX. So awesome to have you along tonight on your hump day. Hope everything's going well. I'm doing my best to rock you because, yeah, that's what I do. Rush on the way, Guns N' Roses, and the Steve Miller Band right around the corner.
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0: 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I've got friends in the studio. It's true, I have friends. Hi, guys.
1: Hello.
2: Hey, how you doing, Rick? Hey,
0: I'm good. Okay, so who are you and what are you here for?
1: I'm Casey Bronson. I play SpongeBob SquarePants in SpongeBob the Musical.
0: Woo!
2: And I'm Ryan Colbert. I'm the director of the Bishop Center's production of the SpongeBob Musical.
0: So I've got double trouble right here.
2: You do.
0: Yeah.
2: You do.
0: Yeah. So when is this happening?
2: This is happening Thursday night.
0: Tomorrow night.
2: Thursday, Friday, Saturday night at 7:30.
0: All right.
2: And then we have two matinees. Saturday at 2 and Sunday at 2.
0: All right. What do people expect when they come to this? Can the people listening bring their grandkids, or how does this work?
1: Oh, yeah. Everybody. This is a show for everyone. All okay. ages. Fun for the family.
0: And if you love SpongeBob.
2: And you love Pearl Jam.
0: Then you're probably going to like it.
2: There are songs.
0: What?
2: From Aerosmith. Aerosmith. The Flaming Lips.
0: Oh, my gosh.
2: Plain White Tees. Panic at the Disco, Lady A, David Bowie, John Legend,
0: all right.
2: There's rap, there's rock, there's everything.
0: If SpongeBob was going to introduce AC/DC next, how would he do it?
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0: Boston with Amanda on the Rock of the Coast, 104.7 KDUX. I was I'm a big fan of Stryper, and Michael Sweet, the lead singer of Stryper, he actually sang with Boston for a little bit, and I can see why. When you listen to Amanda, he's got that same kind of voice, and he did a great job. I went out there and found a couple of YouTube videos of him singing with Boston, and it was great. Good stuff. All right, coming up, got your weather for you. Also, Rolling Stones and Judas Priest, baby. They're on the way. Oh, and if I have enough time, Metallica.
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4: Now, it's KDUX Coastal Weather.
0: All right, looking at our forecast for tonight. 30% chance of showers, mainly after 5 in the morning, though. Mostly cloudy, lows around 54. Tomorrow, showers, possible thunderstorms. Looks like our highs will be around 65 degrees, but cloudy. On Friday, partly sunny, highs near 68. Into the weekend, looks like Saturday will be partly sunny, highs near 71. And Sunday, mostly sunny with highs near 76 degrees. So a nice weekend ahead of us.
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0: 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Before that, Living After Midnight, Judas Priest. On the way, David Bowie and Toto in the studio with me, a couple gents from the SpongeBob musical. Hi, guys.
1: Hello.
2: Hi, how you doing?
0: Good. Okay, so this amazing musical is coming up tomorrow night, Friday, Saturday, and Sunday.
2: And two shows Saturday, a matinee on Saturday, a matinee on Sunday.
0: Yes. All right, so you got a lot going on here. How do people get tickets if they want to go see this amazing show?
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0: Okay.
1: And you'll find it like right on the front of the landing page. Speaking of the last song that played, if you don't get tickets, you also will be unforgiven.
2: Ooh, and you got some music coming up by some artists that is also...
0: Oh, well, who? Well, let me see. I've got... okay, all right.
2: You said David Bowie, right?
0: Yes.
2: David Bowie wrote one of the songs.
0: Oh, my gosh.
2: We pulled one out of the 90s record player, and
0: oh,
2: one of
0: great.
2: Those songs is in SpongeBob the Musical. There's songs across genres, a lot of rock, a lot of...
0: So if you listen to my show, you're probably going to love this show.
2: You will love this show if you like this music.
0: You heard it. The SpongeBob Musical coming up tomorrow, Friday, Saturday, and Sunday.
2: Get your tickets early!
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1: 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The waves are out of this world, dude. I'm Dee Snider with your Daily House of Haircut.
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1: Today we celebrate the birthday of guitar virtuoso Joseph Satch Satriani. Joe has influenced and instructed many players, including Steve Vai, Larry LaLonda from Primus, Kirk Hammett, and many others. Joe's also had a successful solo career. How low? This low. Satriani has been featured on tons of different artist records, but got his first big break in 1988 when he was asked to be the lead guitarist for Mick Jagger's solo tour. He also toured with Deep Purple for a short time after Ritchie Blackmore left. Yeah, that Jagger thing's the first time I heard about him, and I'm from Long Island like he is. Now, in 1995, Joe formed the guitar player supergroup G3, which over the years has brought in some of the fastest fingers in the biz, including Uli John Roth, Michael Schenker, Brian May, George Lynch, Yngwie Malmsteen, and many others. Yeah, that's some good bad company right there. Joe has openly admitted his favorite guitar player to jam with is Steve Vai. They've been friends since they were teenagers, all from Long Island, by the way, but they had never toured together. But that changed in 2024 when they did what they called the Satch Vai Tour, which they billed as a tribute to the greatest musical instrument of all time, the electric guitar. Now, who's going to argue with that? So here's a great example of Joe's talent. It's the title track of Satriani's Surfing with the Alien CD on your Daily House of Haircut.

0: That's Joe Satriani and Serving with the Alien on your daily House of Haircut. Happy BJ Satch. 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I'm Dee Snider saying follow me on X and Instagram at Dee Snider. Like me on Facebook at Face Dee Snider. And download the free Cameo app if you want a personal video message from me for anyone for any occasion. They really do make great gifts. And here's some words that should not be alien to you. If it ain't metal, it's crap. See you tomorrow.
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Just like a wall of sound. Ozzy with Under the Graveyard, 104.7 KDUX. Now, this next song, I was listening to a podcast somewhere. They were talking about how this drum part was done, and it was absolutely fascinating. People have tried to reproduce this, and they have a rough time doing it. So here you go. Van Halen, baby, Hot for Teacher.

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0: 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I'm Rick Moyer.
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6: Now, it's KDUX Coastal Weather.
0: All right, looking at our forecast for tonight. 30% chance of showers, mainly after 5 in the morning, though. Mostly cloudy, lows around 54. Tomorrow, showers, possible thunderstorms. Looks like our highs will be around 65 degrees, but cloudy. On Friday, partly sunny, highs near 68. Into the weekend, looks like Saturday will be partly sunny, highs near 71. And Sunday, mostly sunny with highs near 76 degrees. So a nice weekend ahead of us.
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0: the Coast, 104.7 KDUX. Before that, Bon Jovi with Bad Medicine. You're going to go see the tribute band? Yeah. Coming up, I think it's the 24th and the 25th. I keep not having the thing in front of me, but I do know there's a Bon Jovi tribute band and then there's a Journey tribute band each night, and it's free. Yeah, during Hog Wild. So, yeah, check it out. Oh, I guess I should tell you where. It's at Quinault Beach Resort and Casino. So check it out.
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0: flipping, texting, or mother flipping sexting during this week's House of Hair. You'll be too busy banging your head. I'm Dee Snider, and on the way this week is a plethora of heavy metal madness and party till you puke rock and roll. Who's coming up? Try Queensland, Megadeth, Motley Crue, and a whole bunch more, plus a very special live track from the host of this show. That would be me. So tune in to this week's House of Hair.
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Their stage setup, the songs, their playing ability, absolutely amazing. 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

0: Love Walks In, Van Halen, 104.7 KDUX. Before that, just a rock and roll rebel. I love some Ozzy. Yeah, that was good. Weather forecast coming up, Supertramp and Poison, baby.
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0: All right, looking at our forecast for tonight. 30% chance of showers, mainly after 5 in the morning, though. Mostly cloudy, lows around 54. Tomorrow, showers, possible thunderstorms. Looks like our highs will be around 65 degrees, but cloudy. On Friday, partly sunny, highs near 68. Into the weekend, looks like Saturday will be partly sunny, highs near 71. And Sunday, mostly sunny with highs near 76 degrees. So a nice weekend ahead of us.
4: 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Take us along. Beaches, hiking trails, and cool breezes. 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

0: Something to believe in. Poison for you. Before that, Supertramp on the Rock of the Coast. 104.7 KDUX. All right, that's it for me. I'm going to head home, but I'm going to leave you with some John Mellencamp Eagles, and if I get enough time, I'll play you some Metallica. Then I'm going home. But just wanted to say thanks for listening tonight. Happy hump day to you. Well, it's almost over. I'll be back again tomorrow, though, to rock you again.
1: Are you ready, kids?
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1: Question. Think the Rolling Stones are slowing down? Blasphemer! Think again. More than 60 years after kicking down the doors of rock and roll, Mick Jagger, Keith, and Ronnie Wood are back with Foreign Tongues, a 14-track album recorded in less than a month with producer Andrew Watt. It features an all-star lineup including Sir Paul McCartney, Steve Winwood, Robert Smith of The Cure, and the Chili Peppers' Chad Smith. And in one of the album's biggest moments, the late Charlie Watts returns behind the kit on the blistering, punk-fueled Hit Me in the Head, recorded in Los Angeles during one of his final studio sessions before he sadly passed away. The only thing missing this time? A massive world tour. Yeah, with Keith dealing with arthritis and the grind of life on the road taking its toll. The Stones are sitting out 2026, but the band hinted they could be back in 2027 with multi-night residencies in major cities. Mick Jagger said he's ready to go.
2: Well, Ronnie brings this sense of fun and sometimes seeming completely oblivion to what's actually going on. Keith adds a good sort of mercurial ingredient.
1: That's right, baby. I'm ready to go. And what was Mick Jagger's contribution to the Stones' live experience?
2: One of the things that I bring is enlivening the crowd when they need enlivening and bringing them to being into one unit out of maybe if there's 40,000 people, making everyone feel as one.
1: I am Nick Carter, and today we're diving into the stories, the songs, and the swagger behind the world's greatest rock and roll band, starting with their latest single and my favorite song on the album. What, when you get your own little radio show, you can play your favorite songs too. This is the Rolling Stones in the Stars.

0: That's In the Stars. That's the Stones' version of pulp music. It's new music from the Stones, written by Mick Jagger and Keith Richards for the Foreign Tongues album. I'm Nick Carter, and when Bill Wyman auditioned for the Rolling Stones in December of 1962, the band was only a few months old. There was no record deal, no hit songs, and no hint of imminent success. In fact, Bill says you could barely even call them a band.
1: They were unknown. Brian Jones had been trying to put a band together for about 9 months when I joined, and he'd had various people come and go in the band. The first person that joined him was Ian Stewart, the piano player. See, Brian was playing with Alexis Korner, and Charlie was Alexis Korner's drummer. And a few weeks later, Mick and Keith and some friends from Dartford, which is way down south of London, came and had a listen. They saw Brian on the stage and got chatting and all that. And then a few weeks after that, Mick started singing the occasional song with Alexis Korner. So Ian Stewart joined Brian, and Brian talked about forming a band. Then Mick joined, then Mick brought Keith. And then a few other people came and went over the months. And they only played a couple of gigs a week. And then my drummer answered an ad asking for a drummer to join a band. And my drummer went up and played with them about 6 or 8 times. And then the bass player they had temporary, who played 4 or 5 times with them, left. That was Dick Taylor. And said, I've had enough of this. I'm going back to college. It's never going to happen, you know. And then my drummer said, why don't you come down? There's no bass player. So I went down on the 7th of December in 62 and bought all my equipment, which gobsmacked them. You know, this big wardrobe I had to play bass through, which was handmade, a handmade bass guitar, a hand-built amplifier, and I had an Fox AC30, which was like a Fender in those days. Yeah. It was like gold dust, and a couple of other amps, and I said, you can have that lot, and this is mine, and they were all in shock. And that's why there's that guy always says, Bill Wyman brought electricity to the Stones.

0: The Rolling Stones started with one man's vision. In 1962, guitarist Brian Jones put the band together, first recruiting pianist Ian Stu Stewart, then Mick Jagger and Keith Richards. In those early days, they weren't writing anything themselves. They were just tearing through American blues and R&B classics. Here's Keith Richards. Wow. That kind of stuff.
1: First rehearsal I went to up in the Bricklayers Arms, I walked up there and the only person there was Ian Stewart. And from the very beginning, he's very opinionated about what was good music and who were good players, and he was always right. And then when it came to be like mania time, suddenly, which Stones were never set up to be, you know, they figured for regular club gigs in the Smoky would be the pinnacle of success, you know. And when it suddenly became time to be teenage idols, and the powers that be said, yeah, but you got to get rid of this guy that don't look right, who don't fit in, he actually swallowed that, understood it, and drove us around, roaded for us, and played for us when we needed him. I mean, he had a heart the size, you know, of this room, you know what I mean? And you never got any bull from Stu. If you wanted to know the lowdown on what was going down, if you were confused about something, you know, you just come and say, well, listen to me, Angel Drawers. It's not working. It's a bit iffy, you know? I mean, so you could go, everybody could go to Stu for the real thing.

0: Okay, so by 1963, the Rolling Stones had a manager, a record deal, and a debut album built mostly on the blues covers that made them such a huge live act. But manager Andrew Loog Oldham pushed Mick Jagger and Keith Richards to write their own songs. And by 1966, Aftermath became the first Stones album made entirely of Jagger Richards originals. Then came another turning point in 1968. Producer Jimmy Miller joined the band for Beggar's Banquet, the final Rolling Stones album to feature the founding guitarist Brian Jones. Here's Mick Jagger.
1: We did two albums at once, Beggar's Banquet, Let It Bleed. We almost done the same sessions. Those sessions that produced those albums were, I think, exceptionally good. Those two albums, they're probably my favourites. I suppose it was the first one that we did in 1960, whatever it was, three. That has certain moments of honest naivety. And some of it even sounds quite good now. I mean, this recorded sound doesn't sound very good, but the actual, for what's the time, it sounds good compared to what was around. Then if you compare it to other bands or as an album, it stands up pretty good.

0: right there is their Sistine Chapel, if you ask me. Mary Clayton sang the backup vocals on Gimme Shelter, and even producer Jimmy Miller added some percussion to the song. I'm Nick Carter. Coming up, Keith Richards remembers Brian Jones. Bill Wyman locks in with Mick Taylor. We'll hear about the Stones' first introduction to Ronnie Wood. Off the Record continues after this.
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0: You're listening to the Rolling Stones Off the Record, baby. Yeah, it's a groovy. It's a guys, isn't it? Just like Yummin' Jack Flass. It's Nick Carter here. By the summer of 1969, the writing was on the wall. Founding guitarist Brian Jones was out of the band he helped create. Officially, Jones said he and the others could no longer see eye to eye on the music. Unofficially, his substance abuse and mental health issues had finally reached a breaking point. Here's Keith Richards.
7: Brian's really couldn't cope with anything more than being like a good blues band with a few club gigs in London, you know, regular 2 or 3 a week. He couldn't really cope with any more than that. You know, when it went on to the commercial plane, you know, with Angel and making records and suddenly this phenomenal success building up, which just wasn't, it wasn't in the book that he'd written for it, you know. He wasn't ready. He just caught himself off guard that he really never recovered from that.
0: Brian Jones was found dead in his swimming pool on July 3rd, 1969, the famous death by misadventure. He was 27 years old.
7: The official cause of death is exactly what you, I mean, he had asthma, he was drunk, he was on downers, everything that fitted on him, absolutely. I can't imagine why anybody would want to cause an unnatural death on him. I have no idea whether it was suicide. Or I don't see it. I mean, there's different kinds of suicide. You know, maybe it was a death wish, but not suicide. I don't

0: When Mick Taylor joined the Rolling Stones in 1969 following the departure of Brian Jones, the band's sound took a noticeable turn. Mick's more fluid, blues-driven guitar style helped shape some of the most celebrated albums of the Stones' career. Here's Bill Wyman.
1: Mick Taylor, yeah, he was magical, especially on Slide, and that he came along and his musical intelligence was probably far superior to any of the rest of us. He just had that sort of genius thing that happened, and he slotted in very well. He just put the icing on the cake of what we were doing, you know, and like that rhythm thing where Charlie's following Keith instead of Keith following Charlie, and me jumping ahead sometimes and then hanging back behind made it groove really well, you know. And it always sounded like we were going to go into this amazing happening, or it was all going to fall to bits. And that was the magic about the band. But Mick Taylor was absolutely wonderful. The only boring thing about him was whenever he was on stage, he just looked at his guitar the entire time. He never lifted his eyes up to look at the audience or anything. And then, of course, 4 years later, he left, you know, disenchanted because he didn't get credits where he thought he would do credits. And then Ronnie Wood joined, who was a great catalyst between the two high, I would say, egos. And it worked very well.

0: That's Tumbling Dice from the Rolling Stones. Fun fact, Mick Jagger played the rhythm guitar, Mick Taylor handled the bass, and Bill Wyman played the synthesizer. So, when this comes on in the bar, you've got facts to impress the babes with. You're welcome. I'm Nick Carter. When the Rolling Stones Off the Record continues, Mick Jagger looks back on one of the greatest songwriting runs of his career, and Bill Wyman reveals the famous American guitarist who auditioned yet didn't get Mick Taylor's vacated spot in the band.
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0: Oi, oi! Welcome back to the Rolling Stones Off the Record. I'm Nick Carter. When Mick Taylor left the band in 1974, the band auditioned several named guitarists in search of the right fit. Here's original bassist Bill Wyman.
7: We just asked anybody that wanted to come and have a go, you know. Basically, we hadn't chosen anybody. We just thought we'd try different people out at the recording sessions. So Rory Gallagher came for 2 or 3 days. Dave Mason was around. Then Jeff Beck came for a few days. And then there was this little white kid with glasses, very young, about 20, who came from America, who was called Robert Johnson. He was a fantastic little guitar player, but I don't know what happened to him after that. And in the end, we plumped for Woody. You know, Woody came down just for a bit of fun, and he gelled immediately. I mean, we all knew Woody anyway from the faces. Yeah. And he was like the right look, the right input, you know, character-wise and everything.

0: Most of the Stones' Some Girls album was written about the band's experiences in New York.
1: Oh, I had a great time there, baby. it was madness, you know. Oh, I know all the great spots, if you know what I'm talking about.
0: Mick Jagger and Keith Richards again handled the production as the Glimmer Twins and wound up with 42 songs by the time the sessions were over, some of which became 1981's amazing Tattoo You album. Here's Mick Jagger.
2: To me, like the songwriting, and when you get a song, and you're sitting there with a guitar, maybe on your own somewhere, it can be anywhere, right? And suddenly this song comes into your head, right? And you just playing it, and you put the tape on, thank God for tape recorders, and you play it, and you say, well, where did that come from? And you get some words that really, you know, some title that's happening, and you start giggling to yourself. And I think, for me, that's the greatest bit, because, you know, maybe it's come out of the air, or maybe you've nicked it off three different people, but it's still yours, and it's just come from nowhere, and that's really a buzz for me.

0: Start Me Up originally worked up as a reggae-tinged tune during the Emotional Rescue album sessions. What a bomba clot happened! It hit number two on the American charts in 1981, making it the Stones' highest charting single since 1973's Angie. I'm Nick Carter. This is the Rolling Stones Off the Record. Coming up next, the Stones' first fist fight. First, underline three times, exclamation point. And another song that features Bill Wyman playing something other than the bass.
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0: Hey, I'm Nick Carter, and this is the Rolling Stones Off the Record. Thanks, mate. Appreciate you listening. So I Can't Get No Satisfaction almost sounded very different than how we know it today. Keith Richards originally wrote it as a slower country-style ballad before the band reworked it into the driving rock hit that became the Rolling Stones' first number one single in the United States. Here's Bill Wyman.
7: Yeah, when we turned Satisfaction from a country ballad into a single, and when we finished it, Andrew said, I think that's the single, and we used to take the vote on which one's the single. So we did a communal vote, seven of us, the band, Andrew Oldham and Dave Hassinger. And we voted 5 in favour of it as a single and 2 against. But that's the way it was. You know, there were certain songs that I wasn't keen on that we did. There were certain things that Charlie wasn't enthusiastic. There's always, when there's 5 of you individuals who have all got slightly different music tastes, although we all like the same similar things, you get differences of opinion, obviously, but you have to go with the majority, as you do in bands, without getting into fights.

0: Satisfaction was not the only song to get a reworking from the Stones once they got in the studio. Former bassist Bill Wyman says, "Paint It Black." Wow, got the same experimental treatment.
1: Well, it's like when we did Paint It Black. We did the whole track and it sounded fantastic. And I kept saying, it sounds a bit empty in the bottom end, although I played bass on it and Charlie played drums well. But something seemed lacking. And I said, can I try something? And they said, what? And I said, organ pedals. And they said, yeah, all right. So I went out to get on the organ. I realised I wouldn't be able to play them with my feet. So I just laid on the ground and punched the pedals with my fists and did that, which is in the bottom of the song, and there it was finished, you know, it sounded well. But mad things, if you asked someone that you to do that, or told someone you wanted to do that thing, they'd think you were mad.

0: Paint It Black featuring the late Brian Jones' mad sitar skills. The Stones played it almost every night on the 2024 Hackney Diamonds World Tour. I bet it'll be in the set when they start their residencies next year. I called it. Nick Stradamus knows all. 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I got you covered, man. Off the Record was written and produced by Stacey Power. Production and engineering by Brett Abbott. Nick Carter here.
1: Yeah, man, you should follow me on the interweb. Keith does.
0: Yeah, follow me on Instagram at TheNotoriousNIK and X as well at TheNotoriousNIK too.
1: And I'll see you next time Off the Record, baby. It'll be a gas, let me tell you.
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0: is Aldo Nova's Fantasy, the Rock of the Coast, KDUX. We are rocking and rolling, thundering live from South Aberdeen, the best of Thursday.
1: Good morning. I have an exciting announcement.
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10: Now take your position. It's showtime.
0: Yeah, it is. Thunder and lightning continued through most of the day today. The thunder was loud, really loud. A lot of stuff to get to here this morning on the best of Thursday's show at KDUX, the Rock of the Coast. Some stories of the twisted and bizarre. Is slop face a new thing? We'll take a look at that, plus PA's four randoms. And there's a brand new movie called I Play Rocky, which is what it sounds like, kind of a biopic of Sylvester Stallone shopping the Rocky movie early in the day. We'll check into that. But yeah, the thunder and lightning continue. So much so, we want to get thunderstruck on KDUX, the Rock of the Coast.

0: Still in the Sky is Journey. KDUX, the Rock of the Coast. Thunder, lightning. Hear that? Wow. Listen. Listen to that. Can you hear that? Right outside my window. Right here betwixt Taft and Coolidge, South Aberdeen. There's some power issues here in South Aberdeen. East Aberdeen as well. The traffic lights are not working. So, in that case, what they will tell you is it's a four-way stop. So everybody kind of play nice in the sandbox there. But yeah, thunder showers continue. My dog's not a fan of the thunder. Ordinarily, he doesn't care about fireworks, but the thunder, man, that is loud. So it's all right, Bobes. Gave him a little bit of something to take the edge off this morning. So just relax, buddy. But the thunder showers, and that'll continue throughout the day, mostly before 3, it looks like. So, yeah, pretty loud today. Thunderstorms in the forecast, that will continue through most of the day, half of the day today. So, well, some good news here for Seahawks fans. Jackson Smith and Jigba has been chosen by the NFL AP as the number one receiver in football. That coming across just this morning, so kind of cool to see. That is followed by Ja'Marr Chase, Puka Nacua, as well as Justin Jefferson, Amon-Ra St. Brown. Sean McVay, or Andy Reid, voted number one NFL coach, followed by Sean McVay and Mike McDonald at number 3. Seattle Mariners will start a new series, second half of the season tomorrow. God, listen to that thunder. It's crazy. Do you hear that? That is nuts. All right, well, take cover. Careful out there. So don't hold up any umbrellas or lightning rods. We'll take a look at that forecast here in just a few on KDUX, the Rock of the Coast.
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0: Thunder and lightning here this morning. The thunderstorms continue through most of the day. It says up to about 3 p.m. today, along with some showers in the forecast. So it's kind of weird. Where I live in Central Park, it was not raining. And then I travel like a half mile down the road, it's raining. But we hear the thunder, see the lightning. So thunderstorms continue, yes, through most of the day, then just cloudy skies tonight. Better weather by tomorrow into the weekend, lower to mid-70s, which is nice, but here and that lightning causing some power outages, it looks like. With East Aberdeen, here in South Aberdeen, looks like there's some power. Yeah. And that's it, huh? Boy, do I have a song for you. Just got a power clip here. We'll play this one for you. This would be like perfect song. This would be like the perfect song for the occasion. How about that? The Doors and Riders on the Storm.

0: fellow on Black Days Soundgarden, KDUX, the Rock of the Coasts. Well, the final album from Soundgarden sits now is Kim Thayil says 2027. Most likely it will be released in 2027, as that is the schedule. They don't know when, but there'll be 8 or 9 songs as he, Matt Cameron, Ben Shepherd are all going through the final songs written and performed by Chris Cornell as well as themselves, which would be the last studio album. He says they know the kind of enormity of it all, so they're trying to get it right. And there's no timetable because there's no record company involved that's pressuring them. So he says they're doing their best to get it right, and there'll be about 9 songs most likely for the final album. But yeah, coming next year, be interested to hear those final songs. Well, yeah, we're getting some thunder and lightning here. Power outages scattered throughout Grace Harbor. Grace Harbor PUD just sent us a message here. There's crews responding to several small outages related to the lightning strikes. We just had one here in South Aberdeen. Their outage map is, it's all over the place. There's several of them, it looks like. So, yes, that is lightning. Here in South Aberdeen, there's kind of some crazy outages, sporadic, very sporadic stuff here, but yeah, that'll continue throughout the day. The thunder and lightning strikes here in Grays Harbor. Not the biggest fan of that. We had computers that went off here this morning. So what happens is I have to reboot some of the computers and then I forget all of the passwords. So I've got to go through and remember all the passwords. That's the worst part of it all. It's like, what did I call that? What was that? Yeah, so that's the situation there. We'll keep you updated on that and some small power outages here at the Rock of the Coast, KDUX. With PA, good morning.
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8: When Mick Jagger struts his stuff, peacocks turn their heads in shame. 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
0: Well, good morning, 640 here in the Rock of the Coast. The thunder bumpers continue here in South Aberdeen. Scattered power outages all over the place. PUD crews are working on those. We'll keep you updated on that straight ahead. And the missing hiker or a kayaker situation, too. The Grays Harbor County Sheriff's Office has an update on that straight ahead, KDUX.

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1: Sonntag lieben, glauben, glauben.

Leppard, Rock of Ages. Katie Rock. Coast, currently rocking the UK are the Leps. Dear PA, live from South Avenue. Full of thunder and lightning this morning. We got the hoop.

0: Coast, 104.7 KDUX from The Who by Numbers. That is The Who, KDUX Classic Cuts and Squeeze Box or PA, and the KDUX Morning Show. 6:52, 8 in front of 7 o'clock. Yes, it is thunder. It is lightning. It is growling thunder. Boy, at about 2 a.m. started to wake me up this morning. My dog doesn't like it either, so it's continued thunderstorms throughout the day and causing some scattered power outages because of the lightning. According to the Grace Harbor PUD, crews are responding to several of those outages related to lightning strikes. So they say power will be restored as quickly as possible. We had some here in South Aberdeen. We got a little power bump. We're back on. So going to be a lot of that, it looks like, today. Hope not, though. So thunder and lightning continued with those thunderstorms today. Grace Harbor County Sheriff's Office says that Jeffrey Adamashevitz has been identified as their overdue kayaker. He's 63 years of age. As is asking for the public's assistance as they continue to search for him. The kayaker departed Preacher's Slough the day before yesterday, sometime after 3, has not returned. So the efforts from the Sheriff's Department, Washington Department of Fish and Wildlife, Aberdeen Police, and the United States Coast Guard have been underway. So the kayak is blue in color, and if you've seen the blue kayak at all, contact Grace Harbor 911 immediately, and they appreciate your support in that manner. Our weather forecast, we'll take a look at that here in just a few, but we've got some great sports news for you. Jackson Smith and Jigba has been chosen as the top wideout in the NFL from an AP poll. He received the four first-place votes, three-thirds and a fourth from a panel of 8 in the AP Pro Football Writers, so pretty cool. Our very own Seahawk. Jamar Chase came in at number 2. Andy Reid chosen as NFL's number 1 coach, followed by Sean McVay and our very own Mike McDonald at number 3 on that list. Seattle Mariners back in action for a 6-game homestand that'll start tomorrow. 3 games with the Giants and then 3 games with the Reds. We'll have that game for you right across the hallway at KXRO. And that coastal weather continued. Yes, we're going to see more of those showers and thunderstorms in the forecast today. High temps about 65. We got about 57. Here at KDUX this morning.
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3: It's not worth a hello, and that's why the House of Hair is here. 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

the champions. We will rock you from McQueen here. KDUX, the rock of the coast. Just after 6 o'clock, we're still hearing that thunder. Not in a few minutes. Well, the lowdown coming up next on the rock of the coast.

0: as cold as ice from Foreigner, the rock of the coast. Is KDUX here with PA, the best of Thursday show.
1: Morning. Good morning. 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
9: So, get excited.
1: I'm so excited to get started.
10: I take your position. It's showtime.
0: That is. What a best of Thursday it is, waking up to thunder and lightning this morning. That is crazy. I know. That's going to continue throughout most of the morning and early afternoon. We'll see high temperatures today, about 65. And those thunder bumpers continue up till about 3, causing some small power outages all over the place. The concern was lightning causing fires. And we haven't seen that, just power outages. East Aberdeen had some traffic light issues and some power outages in East South Aberdeen and in the north as well. So they continue throughout the day. Grace Harbor County Sheriff's Office says missing kayaker still continues. That search. We'll take a look at the latest coming up for you this morning. And because it is the best of Thursday, of course, day before the weekend, we'll tell you what's going on as we get into the weekend. On the way from the Rock of the Coast, it's 104.7 KDUX. Here with PA in the summer of 2020.

0: Candlebox and Far Behind, they are back with the Can't Quit You Tour. Candlebox is one of those bands, of course, from Seattle that retired way too early, or at least said they were going to retire. And about 5 years ago, for no reason really, other than Kevin Martin, lead singer, wanted to do other things, or thought he wanted to do other things. But with the popularity of the band, when they opened up for The Who for the last couple of years, realized we still want to do this. And they sounded fantastic. You know, those bands that just retire way too early. The guys are healthy. They sound great. Come on, don't retire. We got guys in their 80s still doing it. You guys are in your mid-50s. Keep her going. So they are. Candlebox have announced their Can't Quit You Tour, and that'll commence with a show in Seattle. And the date of that show is September 25th. It'll be a Friday night, 7 p.m. at the Paramount. Opening the show will be Sweetwater and the band Sponge. Now, you remember, well, Sweetwater is also a Seattle band. Sweetwater and Candlebox played our very first show that we scheduled at the DNR Theater at the whole revival of it all back in 2009. That was sort of the litmus test on how is this place going to do this again. And that was, it was an incredible success. It was accidentally oversold. If you remember going to the show, I don't even think towards the end we were even taking tickets. But it was an incredible performance for Candlebox and Sweetwater. And the guys putting it on, boy, I remember they were hooking up the mixing board and running the snake to the stage. I think that was Brian Smith was doing that. He was very instrumental in getting that sound going. And Dan Jackson, who was working at the Daily World at the time. Jeff Burlingame, of course, making all that happen. God, 2009, hard to believe it's that long ago. Well, here at KDUX this morning, 7:21 the time, and I haven't heard any thunder in a while. I haven't looked outside either, but small scattered outages continue. We had a bump here in South Aberdeen. All is quiet, at least for now, but scattered outages continue. POD crews are working on those. The thunder and the lightning supposedly continues up to about 3, so we'll keep you up to date on that here in just a few. We'll take a look at our coastal weather forecast on the Best of Thursday show here on the Rock of the Coast. You know, you just hope to have like a regular Thursday, and Mother Nature throws this stuff at you, you know?
1: Are you ready, kids? I can't hear you! Who's coming to Aberdeen's Bishop Center?
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6: We're going to see some more of the thunderstorms up till about 3 p.m. today. The mostly cloudy skies is a forecast. Grace Harbor PUD working on some scattered power outages because of the lightning. I know. You hope to just, you know, have a great Thursday and all of a sudden you've got all these, the thunder and the lightning. It was loud. I tell you, really loud. Woke me up at about 2 a.m. this morning. My dog didn't like it. We went out for a little walk at about 5. And loud thunder. So I haven't heard any in a while. Have we heard any thunder out there, Rick? I haven't heard any in a while either. Okay. Well, good, because that lightning and thunder can stay away. Can stay away. So we'll bring you some lightning strikes from Aerosmith on KDUX, the Rock of the Coast.

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Jazzy China Grove Doobie Brothers on tour with Santana for the summer 2026. One of the many shows we're going to send you to. All part of the KDUX Summer Concert Blast.

0: Action. And flirting with disaster, it's KDUX, the Rock of the Coast, guitar player Dave Lubeck. Many years ago, we had in the KDUX studios when he was part of the Southern Rock All-Stars. A great visit with him. Sadly, all the members of Molly Hatchet have passed away. Last member of the band, going back to 2020, about 6 years ago, where they lost the other guitar player, Steve Holland, in the band. But still all those great songs from Molly Hatchet. It's KDUX, 7:38 the time, 22 in front of 8.
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0: What can we learn you here this morning on the show? Well, you know there's no native squirrels in Australia or New Zealand. Yeah, humans have introduced small species, but they're rare because they're very strict about controlling and eradicating those little buggers. They don't like squirrels. Cute little guys. Well, there were 6 World War II casualties in the continental U.S. Japan sent about 9,000 balloon bombs toward the U.S., and one made it to Oregon at the time. Killed 6 people. Crazy. After medical students work on cadavers, which is pretty common, they say it makes them hungry. Hungry. Not because of weird cannibalistic urges, but because evidently the smell of formaldehyde increases your appetite. Ugh, isn't that weird? It's weird. Well, and finally, tiny flies pollinate the cocoa trees. So without the flies, there would be no chocolates. Did you know that? So you can thank the flies for that. That's right. Attracting flies to chocolates.
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6: Thanks. I think I'll have a Duffy's biscuit and sausage gravy breakfast. Those biscuits. 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Well, wait. 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Oh, and yeah, I definitely want to get them with strawberries and whipped cream. 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
0: Well, 7:42 the time. News headlines straight ahead. Some birthday shouts for you. Well, they are the biggest hard rock band in the world right now. Unequivocally. 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
3: Rumors spreading around. United takes his town. Right to check outside the game. And you know what I'm talking about. 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They got a lot of nice girls.

0: LaGrange from ZZ Top. 104.7 KDUX, The Rock of the Coast. And before that, Metallica recorded live in Seattle on the latest M72 World Tour, which they just wrapped up last week. A long tour, you guys. Three-year tour, man. 7:53, here's 7 in front of 8 o'clock. We'll do the birthday shouts at 8:10 this morning. You can text me if you know somebody celebrating. We'll do that, 360-532-1047. I haven't heard any thunder in a while, but still thunderstorms are possible up to about 3. Some scattered outages, according to the Grace Harbor PUD, which they are working on as we speak. The Grace Harbor Sheriff's Office has identified an overdue kayaker as Jeffrey Domashevitz, who they are looking for also as we speak. So the kayaker departed from Preacher's Slough the day before yesterday, sometime after 3, has not been seen since in a blue kayak. If you see something in that area, please call Grace Harbor 911 immediately. They could use your help. Yeah, we're going to keep you up to date with the latest here from ABC News on KDUX.
1: ABC News, I'm Chuck Sievertson. Warnings this morning about a potentially flood wave moving down the Guadalupe River in Texas in the midst of the days of torrential rain. Watching it all, ABC News chief meteorologist Ginger Z.
2: There were flash flood emergencies throughout the morning in both Kendall and Kerr County, Texas. That level 4 out of 4 threat, this is the third day in a row of this. It's not just Texas, though. Today we do have a level 3 out of 4. The monsoon has turned on and could cause some serious flash flooding with 2-inch per hour rainfall rates. Tucson is included right down to the Mexican border, so please be careful in those washes.
1: Not much rain in sight over those raging wildfires in Minnesota and Canada. They're pumping smoke into the air over states from the Great Lakes to the Northeast. Another day of hazy conditions on the way. New retail sales numbers show we slowed our spending down in June compared to May. Retail sales rising just 0.2%, according to the Commerce Department. First-time unemployment claims down. This is ABC News.
0: At KDUX Sports this morning, Seattle Seahawk Jackson Smith Njigba has been voted the NFL's top wideout by the Associated Press. As in a new preseason survey, he received four first-place votes, 3/3 and 1/4 from a panel of 8 in the AP Pro Football Writers. Coming in at number 2, Jamar Chase and Puka Nacua from the Rams at number 3. Andy Reid was voted NFL's number 1 coach, followed by Sean McVay of the Rams and Mike McDonald of the Seattle Seahawks. The Seattle Mariners are back in action for what will be the start of the second half of the season that comes your way tomorrow. 3 games with the San Francisco Giants. That'll be at 6 p.m. for the pregame show. 7:10 will be first pitch. Then 3 games with the Reds. And we are off and running for the second half of the season. Coastal weather check for today. So some thunder bumpers still continue up till about 3. Otherwise, cloudy skies and showers in the forecast today. We're looking at 57 at the Rock of the Coast.
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is from the Eagles' debut album. It is Witchy Woman. It's KDUX, the Rock of the Coast. 2026 could be the last year to see the Eagles. That's according to Don Henley himself. He says, well, this could be it. Birthday time here, 10 minutes after 8 o'clock. The Rock of the Coast is going to do some birthdays for what is the 16th of July today. If you know somebody celebrating, you can send me a text, 360-532-1047, and we will get it on for you. Happy birthday wishes go to Tyler Hill today. Happy birthday, Tyler. 23 years of age. Happy birthday wishes to Tyler on KDUX, the Rock of the Coast. Other birthday wishes, we say happy birthday to these folks that are celebrating. Owen McCafferty, happy birthday, Owen. And Jennifer Banks, all with birthdays today. Celebrity birthdays, actress Phoebe Cates is 63 today. She was in Fast Times at Ridgemont High, of course, and Gremlins. Actor-comedian Will Ferrell, 59. Jenna Lewis, the Survivor contestant. I think she was pretty popular back in the day. 49 years of age today. Corey Feldman from Goonies, of course. 55 for Corey today. A drummer of The Police, Stuart Copeland, is 74. Michael Flatley, Lord of the Dance, is celebrating his 68th birthday. Actress Annalyn McCord, 39. And happy birthday wishes go to the frontman and leader of the band Live, Ed Kowalczyk. Ed celebrates double nickels today. He is 55 years of age. His Live is out on tour. Get a KDUX cut from Throwing Copper.

0: 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Hopefully you have power. You didn't lose power. I know the traffic lights in East Aberdeen by Walmart's and by Tractor Supply, they are not working. Or they're not working very well anyway. So Aberdeen police remind you that when they are not, it is a four-way stop. So you go, then you go, then you go, you know, that kind of thing. Four-way stop, whoever's got the right-of-way. That's how that works. You know, you kind of go back to playing nice in class, just like kindergarten. Okay? Got to be nice to your fellow drivers out there. Otherwise, if you still have a power outage, make sure the PUD knows. Call the PUD outage reporting line so they can get on it for you. As the thunder and lightning will continue through most of the day today up till about 3 o'clock. Well, KDUX Sports here on the Rock of the Coast. Seattle Seahawks' Jackson Smith Njigba has been chosen as the top wideout in the NFL. And according to a brand new AP survey, Smith and Njigba received 4 first-place votes, 3/3 and a 4th from a panel of 8, who ranked the top 5 receivers entering the season. He comes in at number 1, Ja'Marr Chase at number 2, Puka Nacua from the Rams at number 3, followed by Justin Jefferson of Vikings and Amon-Ra St. Brown of the Detroit Lions. Andy Reid voted NFL's number 1 coach by the AP, followed by Sean McVay of the Rams, and our very own Mike McDonald of the Seattle Seahawks. Seattle Mariners start the second half of the season tomorrow for a series at T-Mobile Park in Seattle against San Francisco Giants. It'll be 6 o'clock pregame show, 7:10 first pitch, 3 games with the Giants and 3 games with the Reds. As the Mariners, 46-47, number 2 in the AL West as we start the second half of the season.
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3: KTUX Coastal Weather on the Rock of the Coast.
0: Yeah, some showers, likely thunder showers. Most of that during the daytime before 3 today. Otherwise, cloudy skies continue throughout the day. Low temps getting down to about 54 for tonight. Tomorrow, mostly cloudy skies with some clearing by the afternoon. We'll say right around 70 degrees. Better weather, partly to mostly sunny skies Saturday and Sunday. Lower to mid-70s, upper 70s as we get into Monday. 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

0: Friday can still rock in America. Night Ranger, it's KDUX, the rock of the coast. Classic cut from Boston and with PA on the best of Thursday show. So tomorrow, big day. More drawings in the KDUX Summer Concert Blast. Giving away some more tickets tomorrow here on the show on KDUX, the rock of the coast. So don't miss it. You could be a winner. And if you haven't signed up at our Summer Concert Blast locations, you've got those posted at KDUX.com. Do check it out. We'll take a look at the latest here for the Not Headline News this morning.
1: This is Not Headline News. Taylor Swift made her first public appearance in her wedding ring. I haven't seen a rock that big since the news broke on Lamar Odom's crack pipe. Spain will play Argentina in the World Cup. Fans at MetLife Stadium will get a chance to watch something messy other than the Jets. George Lucas says he doesn't think studios should let fans dictate how movies are made, because they might come up with something stupid. You know, like Jar Jar Binks. And a man in Ecuador tried smuggling 400 pounds of cocaine using an oil tanker. Customs officials became suspicious when they found an oil tanker in his rear end. This is Not Headline News.
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6: Yeah, thanks. I think I'll have a Duffy's biscuit and sausage gravy breakfast. Those biscuits, fluffy. And the sausage in that gravy? Well, wait, the lager's breakfast. 3 eggs, 3 links, and 3 strips of bacon with toast. No. I know. Duffy's Swedish pancakes, the famous recipe from Grandma Larson, and still made from scratch. And just like Grandma used to make them. Oh, and yeah, I definitely want to get them with strawberries and whipped cream. If you walk away hungry, you certainly can't blame Duffy's Family Restaurant on Simpson in Aberdeen.
7: Hey, I'm State Representative Joel McIntyre.
8: And this is State Representative Jim Walsh.
7: We're coming to you with a reminder that it's that time of year again. We are on the ballot for your vote.
8: We've been fighting for this area, for the 19th Legislative District, and we've been fighting effectively. But to fight for the people of this area, your legislators need to know how to fight. You need to know when to make a deal, when to not make a deal, when to be aggressive, when to be collegial. And that's what we bring to you. Effective fighting in Olympia.
7: In the 3 terms that I've had the honor of serving this district, I've learned those skills. I've passed many bills, and many of my amendments have been adopted by the legislature. It's been my honor to fight on your behalf, and we're asking that we can continue to have that fight in Olympia.
8: We'll fight for you, Jim Walsh and Joel McIntyre.
7: Be sure to get out there and vote. Thank you.
9: Paid for by the committee to elect Joel McIntyre and friends of Jim Walsh, Republican.
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0: 104.7 KDUX, the Rock of the Coast Forever Man from Eric Clapton. And Rock and Steady with Band Company. Just before that, KDUX, the Rock of the Coast. You're with PA. Well, kind of a rocking and rolling morning this morning with thunder and lightning. The thunder bumpers will continue throughout most of the day up till about 3. That causing some scattered power outages the PUD crews are still working on as we speak. So if you do have an outage, make sure you do let the PUD know so they're aware of that. Well, the Grays Harbor Sheriff's Office says that Jeffrey Domashevitz is identified as their overdue kayaker, and they're looking for your help to find him. So they're looking for your assistance as they search for the overdue kayaker, who the day before yesterday was last seen at Preacher's Slough after 3 p.m., has not returned. The kayak, blue in color. If you see anything, please call 911 immediately, they say. And our coastal weather forecast, we're going to see some more thunder showers in it up till about 3 for us for today. Let's take a look at the latest here from ABC.
1: ABC News, I'm Chuck Sievertson. Warnings this morning about a potentially flood wave moving down the Guadalupe River in Texas in the midst of the days of torrential rain. Watching it all, ABC News Chief Meteorologist Ginger Z.
2: There were flash flood emergencies throughout the morning in both Kendall and Kerr County, Texas. That level 4 out of 4 threat, this is the third day in a row of this. It's not just Texas, though. Today we do have a level 3 out of 4. The monsoon has turned on and could cause some serious flash flooding with 2-inch per hour rainfall rates. Tucson is included right down to the Mexican border, so please be careful in those washes.
1: Not much rain in sight over those raging wildfires in Minnesota and Canada. They're pumping smoke into the air over states from the Great Lakes to the Northeast. Another day of hazy conditions on the way. New retail sales numbers show we slowed our spending down in June compared to May. Retail sales rising just 0.2%, according to the Commerce Department. First time unemployment claims down. This is ABC News.
3: KTUX Coastal Weather on the Rock of the Coast.
0: Cooler temperatures in the forecast today, 71 degrees. However, we are going to see some sunshine, though, for today. We do have some rain and showers coming our way for tomorrow. But then, by the way, Friday comes around, we're going to see a little bit more sunshine into the weekend, which looks like a fairly decent weekend in store for us. 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

Here's Metallica's Nothing Else Matters on KDUX, The Rock of the Coast from The Black Album, a band that wrapped up the M72 World Tour on Saturday night after 3 years. Still some select dates for Metallica as they perform in Las Vegas for what is their Sphere shows, which they probably could do until the end of time. They were so popular when they first went on sale. KDUX, The Rock of the Coast, here kind of a thunder showery kind of day. We'll give you an update on that on the way, plus classic cuts from Ozzy, Poison, and AC/DC.

0: It's Fool in the Rain from Led Zeppelin on KDUX, the rock of the coast. AC/DC's TNT. And we're talking about bands that just fired up their latest tours. AC/DC last Saturday just fired up the North American tour. This is going to be it for the tour for AC/DC. They say powering up one last time, whether it's one last time for the tour or one last time ever, kind of remains to be seen. But next up for AC/DC will be Madison, Wisconsin, coming up on the 19th. Then, of course, a few weeks away, we've got us in Vancouver. That'll be on the 13th of August, BC Place. It's KDUX or the Rock of the Coast.
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15: KTUX Coastal Weather on the Rock of the Coast.
0: Yeah, some showers likely. Thunder showers. Most of that during the daytime before 3 today. Otherwise, cloudy skies continue throughout the day. Low temps getting down to about 54 for tonight. Tomorrow, mostly cloudy skies with some clearing by the afternoon. We'll say right around 70 degrees, better weather, partly to mostly sunny skies Saturday and Sunday. Lower to mid-70s, upper 70s as we get into Monday. 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

0: Fleetwood Max, Go Your Own Way, KDUX, the Rock of the Coast, on the No Repeat Workday, day before the weekend. This weekend, if you're looking for something to do, well, we've got a bunch of stuff going on this weekend with the weather forecast. Should actually agree with you as we're talking about the latest races at Grace Harbor Raceway. I want to make sure you do know for the schedule. We've got Friday and Saturday. So the 27th Modified Nationals with late models, Friday and Saturday, Grace Harbor Raceway in Alma for the races. 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
3: Hey, I'm State Representative Joel McIntyre.
4: And this is State Representative Jim Walsh.
3: We're coming to you with a reminder that it's that time of year again. We are on the ballot for your vote.
4: We've been fighting for this area, for the 19th Legislative District, and we've been fighting effectively. 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And that's what we bring to you, effective fighting in Olympia.
3: In the three terms that I've had the honor of serving this district, I've learned those skills. 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
4: We'll fight for you, Jim Walsh and Joel McIntyre.
3: Be sure to get out there and vote. Thank you.
5: Paid for by the committee to elect Joel McIntyre and Friends of Jim Walsh, Republican.
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0: You Really Got Me from Van Halen 1, KDUX, the rock of the coast. Alice in Chains, Heaven Beside You, on the KDUX No Repeat Workday, soon to be Block Party Weekend tomorrow night. As today, we've got the best of Thursday. Thunder showers continue through today. Some scattered power outages exist. If you still have a power outage, make sure you let the PUD know on the outage reporting line there. And the latest here from ABC News.
1: ABC News, I'm Chuck Sievertson. Gas Buddy data shows national diesel prices have just hit $5 a gallon again. Analyst Patrick DeHaan says diesel powers the trucks that move nearly everything you buy, so higher prices are likely. The national average of a gallon of regular gasoline is also inching higher at $3.94. There have been more American air attacks on Iran, and Iran has fired missiles at U.S. allies. Iran has released an American woman held there since 2024. ABC News contributor and former Defense Department official Mick Mulroy.
2: Iran doesn't do anything just for goodwill. They grab innocent people, put bogus charges against them just to hold them for political reasons. So if they released her, I think there must have been some benefit to them. We just don't know what it is.
1: Torrential rain up to 30 inches forecast sets off more flooding and high water rescues in Texas. Shoppers slowed their spending in June from May, says the Commerce Department. This is ABC News.
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0: Cooler temperatures in the forecast today, 71 degrees. However, we are going to see some sunshine, though, for today. We do have some rain and showers coming our way for tomorrow. But then, by the way, Friday comes around. We're going to see a little bit more sunshine into the weekend, which looks like a fairly decent weekend in store for us. 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
19: KTUX coastal weather on the Rock of the Coast.
20: Yeah, some showers likely, thunder showers. Most of that during the daytime before 3 today. Otherwise, cloudy skies continue throughout the day. Low temps getting down to about 54 for tonight. Tomorrow, mostly cloudy skies with some clearing by the afternoon. We'll say right around 70 degrees. Better weather, partly to mostly sunny skies Saturday and Sunday. Lower to mid-70s, upper 70s as we get into Monday. 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
9: Hey, it's State Representative Joel McIntyre.
10: And State Representative Jim Walsh.
9: The Constitution is the supreme law of the land. It is the Constitution that we have all sworn an oath to defend and uphold. However, in the last few years, we have seen some of the worst abuses of the Constitution in Washington State.
10: We defend the Washington State Constitution, its protection of a right to privacy, of a right to freedom of conscience, of a right to protect yourself and your home. And lately in Olympia, we've seen a lot of proposals that run against the Constitution. The state income tax proposal against the Constitution. This attack on sheriffs to decertify them against the Constitution. The raid on the cops and firefighters' pension against the Constitution. And I'm not even touching on your gun rights and other essential rights. We will stand for the Washington State Constitution.
9: Send us back to Olympia to stand up for the Constitution.
11: Paid for by the committee to elect Joel McIntyre and Friends of Jim Walsh, Republican.
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0: Give 'em the Flies, Pearl Jam, KDUX, the rock of the coast. Alan Parsons Project from the KDUX text line. And a little reminder for this weekend coming up on Saturday, it is the Cosmopolis River at the Park event from 3 to 6. They say fun for all ages. Lots of free food, games, all kinds of stuff. Face painting for the Highland Park in Kazi, 3 to 6 this Saturday.
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9: And State Representative Jim Walsh.
8: The Constitution is the supreme law of the land, and it is the Constitution that we have all sworn an oath to defend and uphold. However, in the last few years, we have seen some of the worst abuses of the Constitution in Washington State.
9: We defend the Washington State Constitution, its protection of a right to privacy, of a right to freedom of conscience, of a right to protect yourself and your home. And lately in Olympia, we've seen a lot of proposals that run against the Constitution. The state income tax proposal against the Constitution. This attack on sheriffs to decertify them against the Constitution. The raid on the cops and firefighters' pension against the Constitution. And I'm not even touching on your gun rights and other essential rights. We will stand for the Washington State Constitution.
8: Send us back to Olympia to stand up for the Constitution.
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0: Cooler temperatures in the forecast today, 71 degrees. However, we are going to see some sunshine, though, for today. We do have some rain and showers coming our way for tomorrow. But then, by the way, Friday comes around, we're going to see a little bit more sunshine into the weekend, which looks like a fairly decent weekend in store for us. 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

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The Rock of the Coast. Oh!

Scorpions Winds of Change on KDUX, the rock of the coast, on the KDUX Best of Thursday show. Tomorrow, big day. We give away some more concert tickets in the KDUX Summer Concert Blast, so make sure you join us. 7:20, we'll reveal some new winners, and that could be you. And if you don't know where to enter to win, we'll tell you.

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0: All right, 104.7 KDUX, the Rock of the Coast from Yes, in a set with George Thorogood, Bruce Springsteen, and the E Street Band, who showed up at the Bon Jovi show just the other night in Madison Square Garden in New York City. 9 nights for Bon Jovi for their tour, which got underway just last week, getting rave reviews on the Forever Tour. So after they finish the 9 dates at Madison Square Garden, they go to the UK for a series of shows, and then hopefully back to North America for some more scheduled dates. So it's KDUX, the Rock of the Coast. Straight ahead, Led Zeppelin, a classic cut from Blind Faith. And this one, straight ahead, from the Smashing Pumpkins.
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8: KTUX coastal weather on the Rock of the Coast.
0: Yeah, some showers likely, thunder showers, most of that during the daytime before 3 today. Otherwise, cloudy skies continue throughout the day. Low temps getting down to about 54 for tonight. Tomorrow, mostly cloudy skies with some clearing by the afternoon. We'll say right around 70 degrees, better weather, partly to mostly sunny skies Saturday and Sunday. Lower to mid-70s, upper 70s as we get into Monday. 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

0: Smashing Pumpkins on KDUX, the Rock of the Coast. It is a 30th anniversary tour for the Smashing Pumpkins, Melancholy and the Infinite Sadness. So they're going to be playing a show in Seattle with several other bands are going to be opening the show. So big tour for Smashing Pumpkins, and they're going to be celebrating 30 years since the release of that album. Hard to believe it's been 30 years. Since then, I'm actually 31 by the time they actually start performing. So that show is going to be what they call the Rats in a Cage Tour. And that will be November 6th, Climate Pledge Arena in Seattle. So you've got some time to plan for that one. It's KDUX here, the Rock of the Coast, on the No Repeat Workday.
1: I know that

0: certainly was in the right.
1: Yeah, it's definitely right. I guess it was cruising for bruising.
2: Is Money from Pink Floyd on KDUX. Dark Side of the Moon music for you, along with Led Zeppelin. Well, tonight it is SpongeBob the Musical. Very fun musical that's going to be at the Grace Harbor College Bishop Center. I had a chance to chat with the gang and some of the cast members, and it's going to be a really fun performance. So a series of shows starts tonight at the Grace Harbor College Bishop Center for SpongeBob the Musical. Looks really cool. Classic Rock Cafe is poised and ready. Spody will do the honors coming up.
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10: Hey, I'm State Representative Joel McIntyre.
11: And this is State Representative Jim Walsh.
10: We're coming to you with a reminder that it's that time of year again. We are on the ballot for your vote.
11: We've been fighting for this area, for the 19th Legislative District, and we've been fighting effectively. But to fight for the people of this area, your legislators need to know how to fight. You need to know when to make a deal, when to not make a deal, when to be aggressive, when to be collegial. And that's what we bring to you, effective fighting in Olympia.
10: In the 3 terms that I've had the honor of serving this district, I've learned those skills. I've passed many bills, and many of my amendments have been adopted by the legislature. It's been my honor to fight on your behalf, and we're asking that we can continue to have that fight in Olympia.
11: We'll fight for you, Jim Walsh and Joel McIntyre.
10: Be sure to get out there and vote. Thank you.
12: Paid for by the committee to elect Joel McIntyre and Friends of Jim Walsh, Republican.
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2: Cooler temperatures in the forecast today, 71 degrees. However, we are going to see some sunshine, though, for today. We do have some rain and showers coming our way for tomorrow. But then, by the way, Friday comes around. We're going to see a little bit more sunshine into the weekend, which looks like a fairly decent weekend in store for us. 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
0: 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Showers and a thunderstorm possible today. We'll see some rain tonight, but tomorrow bringing partly sunny skies with Saturday and Sunday mostly sunny skies.
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0: little Joan Jett and Black Hearts right there for you, and Great Northwest Federal Credit Union rocking the Classic Rock Cafe right here with Spody. 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
0: 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Looking at showers today and a possibility of a thunderstorm with some rain tonight. Partly sunny tomorrow, Saturday and Sunday. Looks like mostly sunny skies.
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0: This weather update is brought to you by CSM Heating, Cooling, Roofing, and now Solar, and the Dennis Company. Showers and a thunderstorm possible today. We'll see some rain tonight, but tomorrow bringing partly sunny skies with Saturday and Sunday, mostly sunny skies.
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3: And State Representative Jim Walsh.
2: The Constitution is the supreme law of the land. It is the Constitution that we have all sworn an oath to defend and uphold. However, in the last few years, we have seen some of the worst abuses of the Constitution in Washington State.
3: We defend the Washington State Constitution, its protection of a right to privacy, of a right to freedom of conscience, of a right to protect yourself and your home. And lately in Olympia, we've seen a lot of proposals that run against the Constitution. The state income tax proposal against the Constitution. This attack on sheriffs to decertify them against the Constitution. The raid on the cops and firefighters' pension against the Constitution. And I'm not even touching on your gun rights and other essential rights. We will stand for the Washington State Constitution.
2: Send us back to Olympia to stand up for the Constitution.
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0: Looking at Grace Harbor Raceway having the 27th annual Modified Nationals happening this Friday and Saturday, which is an amazing weekend. 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
5: Hey, I'm State Representative Joel McIntyre.
6: And this is State Representative Jim Walsh.
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6: We've been fighting for this area, for the 19th Legislative District, and we've been fighting effectively. 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
5: In the 3 terms that I've had the honor of serving this district, I've learned those skills. 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
6: We'll fight for you, Jim Walsh and Joel McIntyre.
5: Be sure to get out there and vote. Thank you.
7: Paid for by the committee to elect Joel McIntyre and Friends of Jim Walsh, Republican.
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10: 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Looking at showers today and a possibility of a thunderstorm with some rain tonight. Partly sunny tomorrow, Saturday and Sunday. Looks like mostly sunny skies.
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5: 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Showers and a thunderstorm possible today. We'll see some rain tonight, but tomorrow bringing partly sunny skies with Saturday and Sunday mostly sunny skies.
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0: Rolling Stones, Waiting on a Friend. I've been waiting for a friend for a long time. No, just to have a friend.
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3: 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It's a hole-in-one!
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0: 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Partly sunny tomorrow, Saturday and Sunday. Looks like mostly sunny skies.
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0: Joe Cocker right there. My Ryan, she loves to listen to Joe Cocker. So, honey, sending that one out to you, babe, because it's feeling all right. Love you. 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
2: Hey, it's State Representative Joel McIntyre.
3: And State Representative Jim Walsh.
2: The Constitution is the supreme law of the land. It is the Constitution that we have all sworn an oath to defend and uphold. However, in the last few years, we have seen some of the worst abuses of the Constitution in Washington State.
3: We defend the Washington State Constitution, its protection of a right to privacy, of a right to freedom of conscience, of a right to protect yourself and your home. And lately in Olympia, we've seen a lot of proposals that run against the Constitution. The state income tax proposal, against the Constitution. This attack on sheriffs to decertify them, against the Constitution. The raid on the cops and firefighters' pension, against the Constitution. And I'm not even touching on your gun rights and other essential rights. We will stand for the Washington State Constitution.
2: Send us back to Olympia to stand up for the Constitution.
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0: 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Showers and a thunderstorm possible today. We'll see some rain tonight, but tomorrow bringing partly sunny skies with Saturday and Sunday mostly sunny skies.
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0: Doors right there and Roadhouse Blues off the 1970 Morrison Hotel. Hey, it's the No Repeat Workday right here with Spodey and Katie Wex.
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0: 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Looking at showers today and a possibility of a thunderstorm with some rain tonight. Partly sunny tomorrow, Saturday and Sunday. Looks like mostly sunny skies.
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rock and roll band in Boston for you in 1976. Self-titled debut album 50 years ago this year. Can you believe that?

0: There it is, Foreigner and Urgent for you. Hey, Spodey's Late Day Rock Show, no repeat work day right here. 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
0: 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Showers and a thunderstorm possible today. We'll see some rain tonight, but tomorrow bringing partly sunny skies with Saturday and Sunday mostly sunny skies.
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0: Barracuda and Hard For You, 1977's Little Queen album. 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

0: Pink Floyd and Comfortably Numb for you. AC/DC for that. 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Hard as a rock. 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
0: 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Looking at showers today and a possibility of a thunderstorm with some rain tonight. Partly sunny tomorrow, Saturday and Sunday. Looks like mostly sunny skies.
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